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2: From the Mischievous Guys band once again. A classic, I'm telling you. All around the world, this tune is a big one, I'm telling you.

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If I said he's Guyana Best, guys, run with it, all right? Trust me. 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

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Best. 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I'm gonna swing the program up a bit, alright? I'ma get in some big tunes. No doubt about it, these were big tunes, but guess me. Guess what? I'm stepping in some territories that only certain shoes can fill, alright?

If you're out in the backyard, you're in your car, you're home, move the chairs and tables. It's about to get dancier, all right? If you're if you're out in the backyard, you're in your car, you're home, move the chairs and tables. It's about to get dancier, all right?

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Yes, listen now. Take that name lightly. Oh, honey, I represent that name 100-fold and more.

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Miss Roberts, pull up. Big tunes, I'm telling you.

The entire Grafton and Dumont is listening, I'm telling you. Phenomenal Faye and Vinci. Happy anniversary to you guys. Also to my brother, my brethren. Big, big jammer. Sugarfoot and Wendy. Happy anniversary to you guys as well.

Thank you very much, Ian. You ain't seen nothing yet, brother. Come out to Big People Party December 26th, 1130 Linwood Street. Mr. G will be on show. Let's go.

Good evening to you, Lady Boo. Yes, it's set indeed. The ink is dried on the contract from the last time I see it. December 26th, the day after Christmas Day. Cribbin Power Jam. A ball at Linwood Street. You know how we do, right? All right, Mr. G is playing, all right? I haven't seen that contract, but I heard it through the grapevine. What you guys think, huh? Good evening to you, Gloria. Wagwan, famo, how you doing, huh?

I got 40 minutes left. I'm going to change gears a bit, all right? I'll play a little of each and everybody, all right? See, I'm from the country, so I gave you some country.

And when you love, you shall not say the Lord is in thy heart. You shall say, I am in the heart of the Lord. And when he assigns you to his secret fire, fear not, for you shall not be burned. Love is to melt you like a rippling brook. You shall know the pain of too much tenderness.

I know that daycare, fair daycare, on the right side of Grafton and Dumont. Big up to you, Faye. I respect each and every time. No, sir. 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

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You could have been doing something else. 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Be safe if you're stepping out. 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
1: Oh, New York City! Ain't no party like a big people party, because a big people party just rocks. We're not just bringing it back, we're making it bigger. Yes, the original Big People Party that you know and love is making its way back to you on Labor Day Sunday, September 6th. And we're coming with some of the best one-man bands. Super A, Pinnacle, Stichy, Busta, Super Terry. And for the first time in New York City, Errol One-Man Band.
2: Come on, here we go. Sit up on the top, it says sit up on it. Sit up on the top, it says sit up on it. And just ride it, ride it.
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Good night. Blessed Sunday to y'all. Thanks, everybody, for joining the show as we started out like this. When shall Queen be on the check-in? Good night, sis.

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1: Okay, I'm over here breaking the sweat. I'm over here getting carried away. Retro Sunday Caribbean Power Jam Radio. Thank you all for listening, you know. And Natural Charlie will be coming up next, right? So y'all prepare yourself for that. Somewhere. All right, let's move on. Folded.

0: Lady Iris, I gotta go back and play this song for you. 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
1: Laura and Tommy were lovers. He wanted to give her everything. 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

0: 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Caribbean Power Jam Radio. Whoa. Well, I got, how much more I got? Like, 20 more minutes? All right. Not even that.
1: When are you dance? Be sure to hold her tight.
0: Yeah, 20 more minutes.

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Thank you all for joining the show. That means I'm soon got to go. It's for me. Say the last. One, y'all have to have a productive

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Hope to see y'all next week, God willing. It's so hard, give me water. I'm not sick, but, you know, tune in to me next week. You know how we do.

Police, police, police, police, police, police, police, police, police, police, police, police, police, police, police, police, police, police, police, police, police, police, police, police, police, police, police, police, police, police, police, police, police, police, police, police, police, police, police, police, police, police, police, police, police, police, police, police, police, police, police, police, police, police, police, police, police, police, police, police, police, police, police, police, police, police, police, police, police, police, police, police, police, police, police, police, police, police, police, police, police, police, police, police, police, police, police, police, police, police, police, police, police, police, police, police, police, police, police, police, police, police, police, police, police, police, police, police, police, police, police, police, police, police, police, police, police, police, police, police, police, police, police, police, police, police, police, police, police, police, police, police, police, police, police, police, police, police, police, police, police, police, police, police, police, police, police, police, police, police, police, police, police, police, police, police, police, police, police, police, police, police, police, police, police, police, police, police, police, police, police, police, police, police, police, police, police, police, police, police, police, police, police, police, police, police, police, police, police

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0: I would have lost it all.
1: Yes, good morning, Jama's family. I had a little technical difficulty in a few minutes after trying to connect. I had to restart everything over, so sorry for the delay. That's what kept me from going from the start. Nothing was connecting. So, happy Monday to each and every one. God bless you. There's another day added to your life, so thank the Almighty Father for a wonderful Monday. And thank you for starting this program, the first program of the morning. And thank you guys for joining me. May you enjoy the rest of your day. As we start here now, I'm going to play some wonderful music that you know. You know, we do it on a Sunday. So I'm saying, I want you to enjoy everything. Enjoy the music. Lay back, relax, and just listen. Good morning, Jammers around the world. Good morning, good morning, good morning to Africa, Asia, South America, North America. Good morning to you. And if you're getting up or preparing for work and you're getting everything ready, just turn up Alexa and listen to DJ Charlie. Gonna jam you some wonderful music. It's early morning, you know, the retro hangover into Monday morning. Yes.

Somebody just need to testify to something next to him. 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When I look back over what he brought me through, I realize I made it because I had you to hold on to. Now I'm stronger, now I'm wiser, I'm better, so much better. I made it. Is there anybody in this house other than me that could declare you made it? Tell your name.

0: singing one more time. All I need is just one more time.
1: Good morning, Miss Tabitha. Good morning to you, Miss Mama Denise. Good morning. Good morning, Lady Iris. Good morning, Miss Odd. So good morning to each and everyone. May you enjoy your day. Yes, let's start playing some music.

Good morning, Lady Bo. Don't start anything now. Must be the clouds. I don't have the voice, man. I just try. Because the music biting me over here.

You know the thing that in Guyana, growing up, you listen to music. We used to get a lot of pop music, although we know R&B. There was a lot of pop artists, soul music. We used to listen a lot to on the radio. And then I see you reach for me. People that love music.

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I see what you said just now, but it's okay though. 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
1: Dutch is, are you enjoying the music, Nicola? I know this is Simone Ali. She like this music.
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1: 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Not seeing people in the chat or anything like that, I had to go out my head. I called everyone's name early. I don't know if they're booking early or late. But I tried to call all the regular people's name that was in the chat. So if you missed it, I'm very, very sorry. Miss Roberts, I'm sorry about that. I know you're a regular person. I call all the people's name that I know earlier. I was just looking back through the chat and I see what you write. But you're a regular person all time.

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I don't care what time. So, you know, I called all the names, but I don't know if you hear or anything, or I made a mistake. Sorry about that. Because we didn't have the chat up, so I was just calling name random.

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I know when you was on vacation, you tune in. Yes, I'm not going to miss you. No, I'm not. I don't want to be a silent listener because you enjoy the music and you let me know. So if I made a mistake, I'm sorry. The chat wasn't up and I called name random, but it's okay. Let's enjoy the music.

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Yes, it's free up today, Sunday, just tomorrow, Tuesday, Wednesday.

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1: That's how our love must be.
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right, Nicola, I got play the music. You gonna do the driving. Hear the song for you when you're driving. Yes, it's your boy Charlie, early in the morning. Yes, on CPJ. You can listen around the world. 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
1: Can wait another day.
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0: I must say thank you, Nicola. 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

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Thank you so much. See you guys later today for the jazz session. Yes, I try my best when I put music together so people would enjoy. You wouldn't say, what is guy playing or anything like that. I play music because I love music. So when I go, I put them together. I make sure I listen what I'm doing and make sure that it's right. Because I'm a person, when I'm in a party and people play music, I want to go home. I want to enjoy music. If I'm listening to radio, I want to enjoy the music. People must come with it one after the other. And that's what I do all the time. Yes. When you love music, you know when somebody's playing good music, man. So thank you, guys. Thank you in the chat. Everybody who listening silently, thank you, guys. Thank you so much. Around the world, this station is listening around the world. I thank you guys for listening and tuning in every day. And CPJ, just invite a friend. Yes, invite a friend. Download the app and they're going to enjoy beautiful music with the DJs put together so you could enjoy all the time. Thank you.

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0: I got music to play for the next 2 to 3 hours on this screen.

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I say I got like 2 more hour music, but are you trying to punish me? 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

0: people party, cause a big people party just rocks. We're not just bringing it back, we're making it bigger. Yes, the original Big People Party that you know and love is making its way back to you on Labor Day Sunday, September 6th. And we're coming with some of the best one-man bands. Super A, Pinnacle, Stichy, Busta, Super Terry, and for the first time in New York City, Errol One Man Band.
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2: 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Must catch a thing, ting, ting, ting, must catch a
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1: 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And when Yearwood. 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

0: down there, bro. You said,
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0: What's that?
1: Look at you.
0: Yeah,
1: I hope you bring lights, though.

0: Eyelash, Gillish, Galash. Yo, that I'm gonna do, say.
1: Yo, see what me shopping it now.

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breakthrough is coming. Good afternoon. Good afternoon, everybody. Welcome. This is Manifestation Mondays with me, Reverend Marie Burbick, the People's Pastor. We are live on Caribbean Power Jam Radio, Favor FM, and Align Radio. It is so good to be back with you guys. How is everybody doing? Where are you listening in from? As usual, we ask that you tell your friends and family.

0: We are guilty. We lie. We gossip. We are mischievous. So many things that we do that we are not supposed to be doing as children of God. And so I kind of want to just talk with you and bring to light some of these weaknesses and let you know that God does not like ugly. So we have a word of wisdom for you this afternoon that I'll be sharing with you. And I'm inviting persons who, if you have been in situations, whether it's in church or your workplace, anywhere, where persons lied on you on purpose, try to destroy your reputation, try to set you up. You want to talk about it? This is a space. We're going to talk about it and the godly way to handle situations like those. So get ready. If you are listening by yourself, tell your friends and family to join. This is Manifestation Mondays, and we are ready. We are ready to manifest the goodness of God.
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our time. Good afternoon as you join us. Welcome if you're listening for the first time. Please make sure that you drop something in the chat on Caribbean Power Jam Radio. Or you can join us on WhatsApp at 516-601-4175. Let us know who you are and where you're listening in from. We hope that you are being blessed by the program.

I know I'm not the only one, but some of us, we have come up against some situations, even in the places of work. And it's just God and the hand of God that has really pulled us out of it. So I want to celebrate the goodness of God right now. God, you are awesome in this place. You are good all the time. I remember when I

You know, because here we are in Halfway Tree and I'm like, hi, good morning, how are you? The way we would do it in the country, not understanding that life in corporate is a little bit different in the Kingston area, in the city, is a little bit different from country, you know what I mean? People are not as nice and friendly. I don't know if that has changed, but you come in there bright-eyed and bushy-tailed, straight out of country and into Kingston in the city, walking through Halfway Tree and telling people good morning. They're looking at you like, oh, really? Where you come from? No. Yeah. And I remember when I got my second job, the first job I got was at an advertising agency. And then the next job I got was as a trainee journalist. That's how my career in journalism began. And that was a much bigger company with a whole lot more employees. So the whole experience was just overwhelming because I was like 17 years old, man. I wasn't even 18. They couldn't even take income tax from my salary. But I came in with a batch of youngsters who Franklin McKnight was training up. And it was a really, really fabulous team of youngsters. I remember the late Ingrid Brown was part of that team. She later went to The Observer and did pretty well at The Observer. Cecilia Legister was part of that crop of journalists. Karen Taylor, Donna Hussey-White. I think Donna was there just a little bit before us or something. But I'm saying this to share that the workplace, you can get chewed up and spat out in the workplace when you come in there, bright-eyed and bushy-tailed and not understanding corporate politics and all of that stuff. So I'm there fresh and, you know, bright-eyed in this job with a lot of employees and so on around me and not understanding that in the workplace there is so much jealousy sometimes, and you don't have to do anything to your co-workers for them to display that jealous spirit toward you. You just need to look good. And I'm not here saying I looked good. That's not what I'm saying. But I'm just pointing out that in the workplace, you don't have to do anything to your coworkers for them to really come up against you. You just need to look good sometimes. Yeah, if you look good, the other women, a lot of them are going to make an enemy out of you. And if you get promoted, Lord help you, you got to take covering under the blood. And that is why I'm sharing the word of wisdom this afternoon from Proverbs 6. 16 to 19, seven things that God hates. I want you guys to grab your Bibles. Everybody need to go to Proverbs 6 and read 16 to 19, the seven things that God hates, because I saw that in full display on my second job when I was 17 years old working as a young trainee journalist in Kingston, Jamaica. I don't know. I used to just like to dress up to go to work. It was just something a lot of us have a little flair about us. Mine was to dress different. So I used to dress different to go to work. I liked scarves and sashes and I just made style. You know what I mean? And didn't even know that while I'm making style, I'm making enemies. And when I tell you had some folks in that workplace that made it their point of duty to try to tear me down. And I'm young and silly because I didn't even understand that you don't have to do anything to people for them to be against you. You just need to have something they want, or look the way they want to look, or perform the way they want to perform. And you become public enemy number one. So you guys in your workplace, a lot of you need to cover yourself when you're going to work, because the enemy is rife in workplaces. And there's a lot of warfare that goes on in your workplace. But hear what I'm going to say. It don't matter what they do, and it don't matter how they fight you, Sister Oma. It don't matter what they do, Queen One Love Daddies. It don't matter how they fight you. It don't matter what they do, Avril. Everybody who is watching and everybody who is listening to me right now, it don't matter what they do when God has blessed you. Blessings is all over you. This one is for you.

0: Manifestation Mondays with me, Reverend Marie Burbick, the People's Pastor. Listen, I know everybody can manage me, you know.
1: Yeah, I know you get some people who are really religious. Religious people who do not support this kind of program, would never play this kind of music. But I'm telling you, God is not looking at the things that we look at. Amen. We are lifting up our praise and God is looking at our hearts. And I'm telling you, David loved music. Even the devil, I'm telling you. You know the devil was ahead of music in heaven before he was kicked out, right? So music is a blessing, really. And those of us who love music, it's in our bones, man. You'll understand. Music got me going. Music got me worshiping. Music brings in the anointing for me. I don't know about you guys, but how many of you listening under the sound of my voice right now that can relate to what I'm saying? What does music do for you in your worship? What does music do for you?

nice over here. So right now on Manifestation Mondays, it's nice over here. Yes, so nice. Come on, somebody, you type in the chat. If you agree with me right now, I want to see the hearts. I want to see the fire emojis. Somebody

You know, some people don't get it, but when music is in your blood, when it's in your bones, it's like it's a lifeline. I study with music. I can't sit in a place where it's completely quiet. I gotta listen to music. I don't know who else is like that, but I have to listen to music. And right now, this music

Listen, you guys need to see what's happening inside of the radio community on WhatsApp. It's vibrant in there, lots of energy. I see my people dancing. Anne-Marie Gus Baker, she just dropped something in there with some kids dancing. This is so funny. And I see you, Theresa. Theresa says, this is how they look, the religious people. Yeah, and she dropped something in the chat with this little girl in black. She's full of attitude, like, uh-huh, uh-huh, you want to take me on? Welcome to Manifestation Mondays. If you're just joining us, this is where we turn up the energy on a Monday afternoon. This is how we know that life in Christ is sweet, amen. There's nothing boring about life in Christ. We play good music, music that gives you

that happened where she was lied on and how she felt about being lied on, because we're looking at Proverbs 6, 16 to 19, seven things that God hates, and among them is a lying tongue, feet that are swift to mischief. I'm going to read it for you in just a moment. Proverbs 6 and verse

so good to have you. Everybody who is joining the program right now, participating in WhatsApp, participating on Caribbean Power Jam Radio.com. Suzanne, she says, I'm using my mother's phone. My name is Josiah. I'm 17, listening from my mother's phone. Please pray for me. Oh, my God. All right, sweetheart, we will. You let me know what it is you want us to pray about, Josiah. I'm picking up your message and I'm decreeing and declaring that you are walking in favor and God is ordering your steps. Amen. The Lord is ordering your steps. Right now there is fire in the house and I want everybody to send up some fire emojis because this next song that is coming up, there's fire, fire in the house. Amen. Everybody jump up and dance right now as we close out the music segment of Manifestation Mondays. We're getting ready to talk to Dawn in just a bit.

the fire in the house. We got fire in the house this afternoon on Manifestation Mondays. Welcome if you're joining for the first time. I'm Reverend Marie Burbick, the People's Pastor. You won't get this on a Monday afternoon anywhere else. We are just different. There is fire in this house. We give God the glory.

So in a little while, I'm going to be sharing that testimony with you. But I want to just read for you the reference scripture this afternoon, because I'm going to share a word of wisdom with you. Seven things that God hates. The word of the Lord is coming from Proverbs 6, 16 to 19. Proverbs 6, 16 to 19. That's the word of the Lord for this afternoon. I want everybody to grab your diaries, or your Bibles rather. Grab your Bible. We're going to be reading together. You will hear my voice, but I want you to read along with me. Amen. I want you to read along with me, because I need everybody to understand there are some things that God does not like. And we have to be mindful of the things we do, not just as believers, but as people. Proverbs 6, 16 to 19 says, "These six things doth the Lord hate. Yea, seven are an abomination unto him." So there are six things the Lord hates, and the seventh one is considered by God to be an abomination. So here we go. "A proud look, a lying tongue, and hands that shed innocent blood." My God. I hope everybody's listening. I hope everybody's reading along with me. The Bible says God does not like a proud look, a lying tongue, hands that shed innocent blood, a heart that deviseth wicked imaginations, feet that are swift to run to mischief, a false witness that speaketh lies, and he that soweth discord among brethren. I hope you all heard that. He that soweth discord among brethren. There are so many of us who are guilty of that. We are mischievous. We lie. We cause problems for people, and people cause problems for us. But if we are children of God, this is not something that God wants us to do. The Bible says these are the things that God hates. And hate is a strong word, but that's what the Bible says. These are the things that God hates. So as we get ready to talk to Dawn and to share the word of wisdom, I want everybody to make sure your hearts are aligned to really hear the word of the Lord and apply it to your life. Hallelujah. In just a moment, we're going to be talking to Dawn. But before we do, this song is for you.

0: 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If you're listening and participating in our WhatsApp chat, you can just type in the chat. Good afternoon and welcome to Manifestation Mondays Dawn.
1: Good afternoon, Rev. How are you?
0: I'm doing well. Somehow I'm not hearing you as I ought to hear you, Dawn. Can you hear me clearly?
1: Yes, I can. Clear.
0: All right, just give me a moment. Let me just see if I can get to hear you a little bit louder inside the studio.

0: All right. I think we can hear you a bit better now, Dawn. So good afternoon again, and welcome to Manifestation Mondays on Caribbean Power Jam Radio. How is your afternoon going?
1: Going good. Good afternoon to you and the listeners.
0: All right. I'm so happy that you could join us. And, you know, a lot of people, we are in the church, we are saved, but we don't know the word as much as we ought to know it. And would you believe there are some persons right now who didn't even know that this scripture existed, the one that I read from not too long ago, Proverbs 6, 16 to 19, that tells us about six things that God hates and seven he refers to as an abomination. And among them, a proud look, a lying tongue, hands that shed innocent blood, a heart that deviseth wicked imaginations, and feet that are swift to run to mischief, and a false witness that speaks lies, and he that soweth discord among the brethren. So having heard the scripture, read the scripture, know of the scripture, you've had an experience. I don't know if it's in church or in your workplace or where, but I want you to share with us which of these apply to your situation. What is it that happened with you?
1: It was actually two different workplaces, two separate lies. The first one, I could not address it because it was someone who told me that a lie was told. How I felt about that first one that happened, I literally went home and I was sick to my stomach. I couldn't eat. I vomited. I was sick because that had to do with money. It turned out that what was missing wasn't money per se. In those days, it was just checks and credit cards. They remember the ones we used to swipe on the credit card before we had the thing where we can scan our cards now.
0: Yes.
1: But moving forward, this was someone who is forcing me to tell a lie on myself that about something that happened that never happened. And I'm sitting there looking at this person, are you for real? And wanted an apology.
0: They wanted an apology for something that never happened?
1: That never happened. What I told the person was something that was real, something that was right, nothing that was wrong. But in their head, they thought that it was a lie and that I lied to them and I should apologize. The stupid thing that happened for me was that I've never done this before. I apologized.
0: Oh, my God. Even though you were not guilty.
1: And I'm not guilty.
0: But, you know, Dawn, you know that the Bible says that if all truth were known, there would be no peace. There's a scripture that says, if all truth. So many times things are covered up because there would be no peace. And it's unfortunate that this happened to you because it's a very, very, very difficult thing to do, to say, well, I did this, or I accept that I wronged you, or I was wrong, when you know that you didn't. It's a very, very difficult. So I can understand the emotional and the physical impact that that situation would have had on you.
1: And I came home. I felt awful. I felt sick to my stomach. I remember I called you. I called you because it was too much, too heavy, too much. You know, and I have to say that when you prayed, when you prayed within half an hour, you said suddenly. And suddenly that call came. That call came for me to make a change and make that swift decision that this was it.
0: Yes.
1: You know, I could not continue to look at this person and feel the same, and it would not be pleasant. And I don't want to go down that road. The Lord has brought me way too far.
0: Yes.
1: Way too far. To turn back now.
0: And, yes, because when you're a child of God, Dawn, there are some situations that you will want to respond a particular way in the flesh, but you know that you have to be Christ-like. You have to set an example. There are some things you cannot say, some things you cannot do. So for you to demonstrate such strength, then that is something that we need to, you know, compliment you for, because it is not easy. Sometimes people do things that cause us to step out of character. But I got to point out to you as well that the person who said to you that you lied and wanted you to say, yes, you lied, and to give an apology, that person is really struggling as well spiritually. There's a spirit of lying. There's a lying spirit that is upon that person. And so many people don't understand that lying is a spirit. The Bible talks about a lying spirit being placed in the mouths of the prophets. So there is a lying spirit, and some of us struggle with a lying spirit. We are habitual liars. So we lie to the point where we believe the lies, and we want other people to believe the lies as well. So that person who did that to you, you got to pray. I hear the Lord saying, intercede. You better believe the Lord is saying, intercede for that person, because that person needs deliverance. There is a strong lying spirit that is upon them. One of the things that happens is when you're lied on, Dawn, it can make you become bitter and angry. It can make you become vindictive. But the Bible says in Romans 12:21, do not be overcome by evil, but overcome evil with good. So as you speak to me today, how is it that you are feeling in yourself? How are you feeling?
1: Right now, I'm feeling relieved. I've let it go. I let it go because I'll share that my dad used to say this one thing. He used to tell us, he raised girls, all girls. And what he said to us was, if you lie, you will steal. And if you steal, you will kill.
0: My God.
1: He's always said that to us. And then the next thing he would say that, your girls, but I would not be coming to the prison to get you out. So live right and live on the right path.
0: My God.
1: Right? So, but right now in my spirit, I'm letting it go. I can't say that I have let it go, but I'm letting it go. And all that I've been seeing all weekend is that the Lord is saying to me that this is your season. You need to, you're moving on and you're moving out. And all that has been happening is just to strengthen me and to pull me closer. So all I've been having is just a mouthful of praise.
0: Yes.
1: A mouthful of praise.
0: Yes, and gratitude for what you are learning, because there is a lesson in what happened with you.
1: Yes.
0: So I would say to you, Dawn, don't let their lie, the lie that they would have told on you, don't let that change your character. Yes?
1: Yes.
0: If you look at the story of Joseph, he was falsely accused by Potiphar's wife because this woman could not get him into bed. She decided that, listen, you're going to prison. Because the young man saw that she wanted what is not right. And so he fled and left his coat in her hand. And she decided, so listen to me, straight up prison you go. So she told a lie on him. And he could have become bitter. He could have said, God, why me? He could have tried to retaliate, but he maintained his integrity. And in the end, look what it brought him. So sometimes these things will happen to us. Allow yourself to learn the lesson that God would want you to learn from it. You know?
1: Amen.
0: And understand, too, that sometimes when people wrong us, you have to look at them through your spiritual eyes and understand that there is a spirit behind their behavior, a spirit behind their actions. So the warfare, as the Bible says, is not carnal, but you are fighting with weapons that are mighty, mighty in God. So you fight with prayer. Amen?
1: Amen.
0: Some of us are dangerous with our mouths, as you know. When we pray, God moves. And it's not like we control God. We don't. But because of our posture before Him, because of our faith before Him, when we pray, He moves, He answers. Because I remember when you did call and I felt the heaviness. I could feel the disappointment and the hurt when we spoke. And I'm telling you, you should know by now, whenever my spirit just begins to rise up against something and I speak, I realize the Lord moves and moves very quickly. So I felt that same rising, in my spirit when you spoke and I began to pray. And I said, with supernatural speed, God is going to do it. God is going to shift you out of there with speed in the name of Jesus. And how long after did you get the call?
1: Less than half an hour. For the rest of the afternoon, I was giggling like, I don't know.
0: You see, I tell you, God is a God who moves with speed. He knows.
1: Yeah.
0: And he's not going to give you more than you can bear. So I want to lift my hat to you, because you could have handled it a different way, but you chose to be Christ-like in your response to the situation. Yeah. So thank you so much for being open and sharing with us, because not everybody wants people to know things that would have happened to them. So I appreciate your honesty. And just want to thank you so much for being on the program with us, Dawn. And all the very best. God's hand is upon you now, sweetie.
1: Thank you, Rev. Thank
0: God's
1: you
0: so hand is upon you.
1: All the time.
0: Yes. Support. And listen out for what God is going to do within the next 2 years for you. I see you wearing that ministerial robe. You're going to be ordained.
1: People, she's been saying that since last year.
0: All right, now. You're going to be ordained. That hand of God is heavy upon you for intercession as well.
1: And I receive it. I receive it.
0: And God is going to stir up the prophetic gift on your life. He's going to teach you how to hear him and hear him clearly. So some exciting times are ahead for you. Tell God thanks in advance. Amen.
1: Thank you, Jesus. Amen.
0: Amen. Amen. Bless the Lord.
1: All of it.
0: Anything you want to say to our listeners before you come off the conversation with me pertaining to what we are discussing this afternoon? What? Any last words?
1: Sure. So, people of God, sometimes you're in a situation that it just seems, it seems heavy. It seems like it's not going to end. It seems like it's repeating. It's on repeat. You've been down this road already. And I ask the question, Lord, I've dealt with a similar person to this one. And why am I in it? Why are you putting me in it again? And for me, that was heavy, like Rev said. And in the process, he heightened my spirit of discernment. That was heightened for me. And I was reading more. I was praying more. I was worshiping more. And just do that. Just do that. You're going to see. And they will come and say something to you. And you're like, okay, God showed it to me before. I literally saw that it was going to happen before. And then it was told to me that it was going to happen. And then it happened. So just keep trusting God. Don't give up. Just keep trusting him. It seems like it's never going anywhere right now. But believe me, he heard the prayer the very first time you prayed.
0: Amen.
1: Just keep praying and just keep trusting him. He's never going to let you down, and he's never going to give up on you.
0: Amen.
1: He already has you when he's found. So just stay right there.
0: Hallelujah.
1: Stay right there in prayer.
0: To God be the glory. Great things he has done. Have a wonderful afternoon, my love. The hand of God is upon you and will continue to be upon you. God bless you.
1: Thank you, Rev. Thank you. Bye-bye.
0: Amen. All right. So you just heard from Dawn, and she had an experience in the workplace twice, she said. And, you know, they lied on her and tried to get her to say yes. She actually did something wrong when she did not do anything wrong. So if there is somebody else listening, you have a story you want to share. We are talking about Proverbs 6:16-19, six things that God hates, and the seventh one he says is an abomination. That includes feet that are swift to run to mischief. So if you've had that experience with somebody just being mischievous, did not do anything wrong. So if there is somebody else listening, you have a story you want to share. We are talking about Proverbs 6:16-19, six things that God hates, and the seventh one

done things that have disappointed you, but God is putting you back together again. That's a declaration today inside of Manifestation Mondays. God is putting you back together again. They can't break somebody that God has put together. They can't break you. And as I get ready to share the word of the Lord, hallelujah, I want you to understand that in this season, the Lord said to me this morning that exposure is coming. You see the people who wronged you? Get ready. God is going to expose people who have wronged you. It's going to happen suddenly. People are going to be exposed. People who have wronged you are going to be exposed. You're going to come back and testify and say, God, wow, Rev did say it. I speak as the Lord leads. And I'm telling you, there are some people who have wronged you. Don't sit around and wait for their apology. Some of them, they're not going to apologize now. But God is going to expose them. Some people who have wronged you, God is going to expose them. The Bible says, vengeance is mine. Stand still and see the salvation of the Lord. So if you're that person who've been wronged, who've been lied on, if you're that person who's been set up, God wants you to know that the season is coming where those who wronged you are going to be exposed. So I want to share a quick word of wisdom with you. From Proverbs chapter 6, 7 things that God detests or God hates. These are things we do that grieve God. If you already read the scripture, it's Proverbs 6, 16 to 19. It says, a proud look, a lying tongue, hands that shed innocent blood, a heart that deviseth wicked imaginations, feet that are swift in running to mischief, and a false witness that speaketh lies. He that soweth discord among brethren. So there you have it, the word of the Lord. 7 things that God detests. And the scripture says the 7th one, he that soweth discord among brethren is the most despicable of them all in the sight of God. It's an abomination. That's a very strong word. As somebody who has been through the fire, and when I say I've been through the fire, I have been through the fire. So as somebody who has been through some serious challenges, I can tell you without a doubt that

are surrounded by people who on a daily basis, they will draw the ire of God because they engage in these seven things that God detests. Let's take a look at them one at a time. A proud look, verse 17 of Proverbs 6. This refers to God detesting a proud look. And if you want to put it simply, it means God doesn't like it when you are a show-off, when you are prideful. When you are prideful, you show off. And when you show off, you lie. God doesn't like it when you act like you are superior or better than others. God doesn't like it when you're a boastful person. The Bible tells us that God has no place for the prideful. He resisteth the proud, and he gives grace unto the humble. And not only does God have no place for the prideful or the show-off people, for the boasters, but anyone who demonstrates these characteristics, you are headed for destruction because pride goes before destruction and a haughty spirit goes before a fall. Not my words. It's God's words right there in Proverbs 16:18. And that word is reinforced in Proverbs 29 and verse 23. It says, a man's pride shall bring him low. Lord have mercy. Let me read it again. Proverbs 29 verse 23 says, a man's pride shall bring him low, but honor shall uphold the humble in spirit. Lord, am I talking to somebody this afternoon? I'm going to take you to Proverbs 11 and verse 2, which seals what I'm saying right now. The word of the Lord says, when pride cometh, then cometh what? Shame. But with the lowly is wisdom. So God gives wisdom to those who are humble, those who walk in humility, those who will listen and take instruction. So stay away from prideful people who refuse to listen to godly wisdom. The second one that God hates is a lying tongue. Now, this one many of us are guilty of. At some point in our life, we've told a lie. All of us have lied about something at some point. But there are some people who they are pathological liars. They lie without even a cause. They lie to the point where even when they're lying, they don't even realize they're lying because they believe the lies. So some of us lie to get ourselves out of trouble. Some of us, we lie to avoid getting in trouble. Some of us tell lies on other people. Some of us lie because we are show off and prideful. So we lie to save face. Or so we make up stories about ourselves and we speak things to make ourselves look good in the eyes of others. But what we are saying is not true. We're just showing off. And then you have some of us who lie with no reason. We just lie, lie, lie. And we're in need of deliverance. Oh, Jesus. Some of us lie because we are simply wicked. Now, I don't know about you, but I stay away from people who like to lie, especially the ones who lie on others out of spite and mischief. They lie to get others in trouble, and God does not like ugly. God does not like ugly. When you open your mouth and lie, you draw the ire of God. Look back at Acts 5, 1 to 11, where Ananias and Sapphira dropped dead, both of them, because they lied about monies from the sale of the land. They lied to God. And immediately, they dropped dead. Because God was grieved about the fact that they lied. So if you didn't know it before now, I'm here to let you know that lying is one of the seven things that God detests specifically. So if you need to repent, you got to go ahead and repent now. Don't go to bed tonight without asking God for forgiveness for lies you have told, especially if you have lied on others to get them in trouble. Now is your chance to make it right. Even if you don't confess or apologize to the persons you've lied on, seek God's forgiveness. For those who have been through processing to walk in certain levels of anointing, those people know what it's like to be lied on. For the spirit of accusation is one of the things that the enemy uses against those who are called. The enemy raises up people to lie on those who are anointed. And he does this to tarnish their reputation and to cause others to question their character. And that is why I say, when you hear a rumor about an anointed man or woman of God, just pray for them and pray for the accuser as well. Because sometimes what you're hearing is not true. What you're hearing is an attack on them. It's an attack that the enemy has designed to smear their name. It's an attack that the enemy has designed to question their character and to damage their ministry.
So always get into prayer and seek God for wisdom in terms of your response, especially if you personally know that person. There's a saying that if you tell a lie repeatedly, if you keep repeating that lie, it becomes truth. After a while, people may begin to believe it is the truth, and that poor person that is being lied on is vilified. The good news, though, is that God defends and vindicates his people who are being lied on. The scripture says there is nothing that is in the dark that will not eventually come to light. Come on, somebody. You got to type, God will defend me. Type, God will defend me. The third thing that God hates is hands that shed innocent blood. So I don't even have to say much about this, for we know that God does not support murder, more so shedding the blood of innocent people. And the first murder in the Bible was that of Cain killing his brother Abel. And when Cain killed Abel, he was cursed. God banished Cain from his homeland like a fugitive and a vagabond, because it was a serious punishment in those days for God to curse you and banish you from your land to live like a vagabond. And Cain's descendants, they were also cursed. So God does not like ugly. God detests the shedding of innocent blood. Manage your emotions when you get into situations of disagreement with others. Manage your emotions when you feel envy. Manage your emotions when you feel jealousy and anger rising up inside of you. Don't let the sun go down on your anger. Manage your emotions when you feel bitterness inside of you. All these feelings are the enemy's strategies to get you to shed blood. Cry out to God when you become this angry, when you can't control those negative emotions. Cry out to God and he will rescue you. Bless the Lord. The fourth thing that God hates is a heart that deviseth wicked imaginations. I don't even have to go deep into this for you to understand, because we are surrounded by a lot of people whose hearts are not good. Then just wicked. Then just bad mind. Lord have mercy. You just need to look like you're prospering. You just need to look like something good is happening for you. Your children just need to be doing well in school, and people, that's enough for them to hate you. So God does not like a heart that devises wicked imaginations. These people are in your church. They're in your workplace. They're in your family. They are in your family. Capital F, family. And they're in your community. It could be your own neighbor. This fourth thing that God detests speaks to the conniving, wicked, manipulative people who are always planning evil against other people. They always sit down and planning something. It speaks to those who we call bad mind in Jamaica. It means your thoughts toward others are not good and they're not godly. It means their hearts are corrupt because their mind is always active with dark thoughts, planning against other people. Can I tell you that throughout my life, I have encountered quite a number of people who are like this? And on every occasion, God has brought them to their knees. It may take 10 years. It may take 20 years. It doesn't matter. But if they fail to repent, God will bring the rod of correction down upon their backs. I'm telling somebody today, I've seen it manifest. And the Bible tells you anyway that such people, their day will come. The Bible says suddenly their foot will slip and their calamity will come. So it might look like they're getting away with the evil, but every action has a consequence. No sin goes unpunished. Proverbs 6:14-15 tells you about the demise of the wicked man. It says, perversity is in his heart. He devises evil continually. He sows discord. Therefore, his calamity shall come suddenly. Suddenly he shall be broken without remedy. In the book of Esther, remember Haman? Haman had a heart that devised wicked schemes against the Jews and against Mordecai. And guess what? His plans backfired. Mighty God, somebody say, no sin goes unpunished. Like I've said so many times, I've encountered some very evil people throughout my life. People who you don't need to do them anything. They just hate you and want to hurt you. They will hate you for your house. They will hate you for your wife, your husband. They will hate you for your car. They will hate you for your job. They will hate you for your children. They hate you because your kids are doing well in school. They will hate you because you don't look popped down. Come on, somebody, we're talking the things. We're talking the things. If it's one thing you're going to get from me, it's transparency and honesty. I ain't going to sugarcoat it, because that's it.
You know that for some people, if your husband look good and treat you well, they will hate you. Don't go on Facebook. Don't go on social media and post too much of the good stuff that's happening in your marriage, because people are out there who will resent it and resent you. They're sitting there and waiting to hear so your marriage mash up. If your wife look good, men, and she can cook, nobody post all of the food on social media. I'm telling you, people will hate you for that too. And some of you who... your husband has a good job, he have some change, and he takes you on vacation, buys you gifts, you put up all the pictures on social media, stop it. People are watching and they don't want to see you happy. The devil cannot fight what he does not know. Monitoring spirits are watching you on social media. They are tracking your every move and planning against you. Not everybody who is with you are for you. Not everybody who is smiling with you is happy for you. Take it from somebody who has lived it and learned it, and I've seen it around me many times. So I pray for you today that the fire of God will be like a shield to protect you from the eyes of the enemy and the evil schemes that he's devising against you. Do not watch the evil ways of those who are plotting against your brothers, for their time will come, a time of reckoning. There will come a time when they have to answer for their evil deeds. They won't get away. God is a just God. Don't worry yourself. Justice is coming for you. The fifth thing that God hates are feet that are swift to run to mischief. Come on now, somebody. Some of these people need a leash around them to keep them from mischief. The scripture says feet that are swift to run to mischief, but it speaks to every part of your body that you use to make mischief. Some people's mouths are always out of control, speaking other people's business. And when you talk too much, you begin to lie. There are people who are quick to carry news that creates discord between others. They are the first to hear something and not know the story. But hear what now. They forward it on their phone, or they make a call to somebody else and they say, hey, what a atta claps. You know, here say, in the name of Jesus, keep your mouth. Sometimes when these mischievous people are spreading rumors, they get the information somewhere along the communication chain, where the message has now become fully distorted. So they will tell the next person, you know, hear say, or, you know, hear them say, Carol husband left her for Miss Pam daughter. So hear what now. Next time somebody comes to you with rumors like these, pause and ask the person, who is them? The them they are talking about. When they say to you, you know, hear them say, Carol husband left her for Miss Pam daughter. Pause and ask, who is them? I bet you they cannot tell you who is them that they got the news from. Because the chain of communication along the grapevine has become so distorted that it's lies. I bet you if you ask them who is them, I bet you they cannot tell you. Because they are prone to mischief. They have feet that are swift to mischief. Bind them up in the name of Jesus. Some people, you see them calling you. Before you answer the phone, you start binding them up. Whatever they are coming with, you say, Father, in the name of Jesus, every mischievous spirit that Carol is coming with, I bind it up in the name of Jesus. All the mischief makers in your life, sometime they're calling you, bind them up or don't answer the phone. God does not like ugly. Tell them, I bind you up in the name of Jesus. And the sixth one is a false witness that speaks lies. Now, if anybody is qualified to talk about this, that's me. My God. I've had some serious false witnesses, you know, that have risen up against me over the years. But the funny thing is that every lie that was told was eventually exposed. And they are still telling lies. So some of you, you have gone through your own storms with people bearing false witness against you. But hear me, I hear me good. God will vindicate you. There are many times that things have happened and I was tempted to respond, and this Holy Spirit said, do not say a word. Watch God. He will vindicate you. No matter how they lie on you, God will vindicate you, because God does not like ugly. Potiphar's wife lied on Joseph and had him thrown in prison because she couldn't get him to sleep with her. Many of you have had people bear false witness against you when they cannot get what they want from you. When you start saying no to people, prepare yourself, for many will arise to bear false witness against you when you tell them no. When people cannot control you, they will try to destroy you. The enemy uses false witnesses against the people of God. And don't be surprised at who will change their tune and bear false witness against you. Lord, have mercy.
The enemy is good at turning even your very own against you. So you have to pray and ask God to open your spiritual eyes and ears to see and hear the plans of the enemy and for God to thwart them. Pray against these plans and ask God, disappoint the enemy. Break the hand of the enemy that is upon my life in the name of Jesus. Some of you, as you wake up in the mornings, you got to start bind up and paralyze every plan of the enemy against you today. I decree and I declare, they will not prosper. No weapon that is formed against me will prosper. Any tongue that rise against me, judgment today, Lord, let it be condemned. Sometimes when you pray, you got to ask God to bring confusion in the camps of your enemy. If you know people are planning against you, pick up them phone and they call and they chat you and they do things to mess up your reputation, to mess up your ministry, mess up your marriage, whatever it is. You got to pick up your telephone line to God and ask him, God, bring confusion in the camp of the enemy. Just like how David was praying when his chief advisor turned against him. And he said, Lord, bring the counsel of Ahithophel to foolishness. This is how some of you need to pray. When your enemies rise up and the devil is using them against you, ask the Lord to bring confusion in the camps of the enemy. Shut down the phones. Shut down the modes of communication that you're using to carry out mischief. Ask God to disrupt their channels of communication. You got to ask God to reveal every evil device, every wicked portfolio. Bring them to naught in the name of Jesus. Sometimes you have to petition the courts of heaven to hear your case. You say, my God, when you call out to the final court, decree that God has the final say and Jesus is my advocate. Every false witness must be exposed and rendered powerless. Come on, somebody say, God shall be my judge in Jesus' name. The seventh one who soweth discord among brethren. We're still talking about seven things that God hates. And the seventh one, that's an abomination. God sees it as an abomination. I gave you six others, but this one, one who soweth discord among brethren, God says it's an abomination. Oh, Jesus. Woe be unto those who are manipulative and conniving. Those who carry news. Those who engage in acts designed to cause the brethren to fight with each other. Unfortunately, we see a lot of this, even in the church. There are people with the Jezebel spirit, people with the Absalom spirit. They willfully sow discord among the brethren in church. And you have people in families who are also like that. They enjoy carrying news. They enjoy twisting information to cause family members to argue and fight with each other. Same thing happens in the workplace. There are some very conniving and manipulative people in your workplace. People who stir up discord among the staff in some workplaces. So if you're listening to me right now, you're under the sound of my voice. This is a word for you. What you are doing is not only wrong, it's an abomination unto the Lord. Stop it. Repent. God does not like ugly. If you are guilty of these things, God does not like ugly. He doesn't like it. So those who are quick to make mischief, God does not like your behavior. It is time to shed the soiled garments and to repent. So I want you to come into agreement that today we surrender ourselves completely to God. We ask God to search us, examine us, correct us, purify us. And where there is anything in us that does not please him, we ask God to give us the grace to repent and change. So in the name of Jesus, I pray for you as you listen to me, that God will deliver you from every form of pride. Father, we ask that you remove the need to prove ourselves, the need to show off, the need to compete, the need to be superior or to always have the last word. God, your word says in James 4:6, God resists the proud but gives grace to the humble. So right now, Father, we ask that you give us the humility to listen. Give us the humility to listen. Hallelujah. Give us the humility, God, to receive correction. Give us humility, God, to say I was wrong. Give us humility to apologize when we have hurt somebody. Father, we ask that you let us never become so proud that we cannot receive instruction from you. Father, we ask that you break the spirit of pride. Clothe us with humility, even as they listen to me right now, God.
Let your Holy Spirit move upon them. Today we surrender our tongues to you. Put a guard over our mouths. Those who lie, those who cannot control the words that come out of their mouth, God, set a guard, O Lord, over their mouth. Keep watch over the door of their lips, according to Psalm 141:3. Deliver us from lying. Deliver us from exaggeration. Deliver us from gossip, God. Deliver us from spreading information we have not verified. Deliver us from speaking about people when they are not present to defend themselves. Give us the wisdom to know when to speak and when to remain silent. Let our mouths become instruments of healing rather than weapons of destruction, God. Let our words encourage. Let our words restore. Let our words build. Let our words speak life. May the words of our mouth and the meditation of our hearts be acceptable in your sight now, God. In Jesus' name. Hallelujah. I just want to play this song for you. If you have been a victim of anything that I have been talking about, according to Proverbs 6 and verse 16 to 19, God is going to deliver you. This song is for you.

to every Judas right now, because God will vindicate us. So we're just saying goodbye and we're walking away. We're walking away with praise on our lips, because God is fighting our battle. We can just say goodbye to every Judas. God will do the rest. Amen. Wow, I'm telling you, God is faithful. I hope that you have been blessed by Manifestation Mondays for today. I hope the music and the word has blessed you. Hallelujah. This is how we do it on a Monday afternoon. We are sharpshooters. We come straight. We don't hide and beat around the bush, because we have been through the fire. God has allowed us to be processed in the wilderness, and we still walk humbly before Him, even though He has done so many great things in our lives. So I just want to thank everybody listening on Caribbean Power Jam Radio right now. Those of you who engage in the chat, I want you to know that we love you. We appreciate you so much. Queen One Love, Denise and the team. Lexi, good afternoon to you. Bishop Sheldon Evans, Pastor Natalie Evans, everybody from EFLM and Favor FM, we want to thank you so much for your support and your partnership for this program. Thank you to our family on WhatsApp, Sister Oma RC, Sister Nadian Reed, Sister Minister Nicole Granville, Sister Terry River, Anne Marie Baker, Minister Marcius Kirvin. We want to shout you all out as long as we see you. Dr. Vivine Stone, God bless you, woman of God. Mr. Dorrit Hewitt, thank you so much for your insight. Everybody who share with us on Manifestation Mondays and on Align Radio and Caribbean Power Jam Radio. We speak the truth. We speak facts, right? This is the reality of our lives. Part of the problem in the kingdom is we try to sugarcoat what life is really like. Many are the afflictions of the righteous. We come up against a lot of attacks, but our God will deliver us out of them all. Yeah? So we celebrate the goodness of God right now. Can somebody show me a God?

0: Jammers, happy birthday to all those who are celebrating. Wishing you health and happiness on your birthday and prosperity in the coming year. Thank you for being a jammer. Thank you for
1: being a jammer. 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Step inside and get greeted by the best crew in the business. Felicia, Maggie, Sue, and George. And the amazing cooks, Dee Dee, Esther, and Colleen. And don't forget the bakers bringing that sweet island magic. G-Man from Trinidad and Tobago. Roy from Guyana with Chris and Bucky. We do breakfast right. 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
2: New York City. 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

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Big start on the black in our dallios. 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I'm here, boy, I'm in a gear, boy. 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Girl, then dally down. 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